0: Sports Live, the conversation turns up. BetMGM Tonight continues now.
1: Oh, Dua Lipa. What an icon. This is Dua Lipa, right? Kate?
2: I have no idea. No idea.
1: I'm hoping it is. Is this song, is this song from the Barbie one? It's definitely Dua Lipa. I know Dua Lipa when I hear Dua Lipa. All right, welcome on back. BetMGM, the night, Westwood One Sports. I'm Pat Boyle. She's Kate Constable. Phone number to join the show, 310-840-4910. Our guy Lee in our Westwood One studios says in our show chat, yup, in all caps.
2: Yup.
1: So, thank you, Lee. It is confirmed, Dua Lipa. We've got a bunch of calls and texts to get to. So before we talk about the rest of the NFC East, we got into the New York Football Giants, my team. I think they're a 10-win team. I think they're a wild card team. So who do I think is going to win the division? We'll get to that in just a second. But your thoughts, your expectations on John Harbaugh in year one leading Big Blue. Let's get to some phone calls here. Let's go to Elvis, who's in Bama, next up on BetMGM Tonight. What's going on, Elvis?
3: What's going on, Pat Boyle? How you doing, man?
1: I'm doing good, brother. How are you?

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Corvette Today is almost 6 years old. 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
1: Welcome on back, BetMGM Tonight, Westwood One Sports. I'm Pat Boyle, she's Kate Constable. The phone number to join the show is 310-840-4910. Let's get an update on Let's Go Streaking. Tonight, I am the lone clown that keeps us from going 5 for 5. I'm sorry, guys. I apologize. Drake Baldwin, 3 walks. 0 for 2. With
2: that's
1: three
2: rough.
1: Walks.
2: That's right.
1: Gets me back. Sets me back to zero. Combs, his guy Nico Horner came through with a hit right away. He's up to 2 in a row. James Wood came through for Monty. He's up to 2 in a row. Lee got a hit with Hunter Goodman. His now starting a new streak. And Kate,

0: Whether you're a student, teacher, or parent, we could all use a little extra cash at the beginning of the school year. That's why we're giving five winners $1,000 to spend on any of your back-to-school needs. 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
2: Now seems as good a time as any to remind you, you don't always have to take healthy habits to the extreme. Not only are you unlikely to stick with something that's difficult, even if you can keep it up, it's probably going to be to the detriment of something else. And chances are that something else is more important. So if you're on a quest to improve your health, I promise the basics are going to take you much further. I'm talking about diet, try and be as plant-based as possible, exercise, meaning multiple rounds of cardio and strength training, and sleep. For most people, 7 to 9 hours a night. I'd like to think of these things as sort of a three-legged stool, right? If you're not doing any one of them, it's really hard to keep balanced with the others. The key here is you don't have to strive for perfection. Doing anything is going to be better than nothing. I'm Dr. Sanjay Gupta, helping you live a better life.
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13: Suda sets and fires. Swing and a high fly ball right field. Reddick back. Reddick hit the track. Turning. Looking. Out of here. Jackie Bradley Jr. A grand slam. He unloads over the right field wall, the slow trot around the bases, and the Red Sox now lead it. It is 8-2. Wow.
14: 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That was the 2018 ALCS, Red Sox against the Astros. They go on to win the World Series. And our next guest, Chris Canty, a member of that team, Jackie Bradley Jr.,
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14: 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And tomorrow night on ESPN, the Indianapolis Clowns versus the Party Animals, 7 p.m., Duncan Park in Hartford, Connecticut. Jackie, thanks so much for taking the time to join us. First question for you. After such a successful Major League Baseball career, what is it about the Savannah Bananas and the Indianapolis Clowns that made you want to take this next step in your career?
16: I think I saw it as an opportunity. I talked with Jesse Cole, you know, briefly about it, and there was a lot of things that lined up. My daughter.

0: like that.
1: Well, speaking of Chicago and the other Chicago team, the Cubs and Tigers tonight, Colin Urrea going for Chicago. He's been, I feel like he's kind of been up and down throughout the season, and it has not been, it's been a little bit more down lately. 4.74 ERA, his whip's pretty high. I'm not sure I'm sold on the Cubs pulling this one out.
0: Yeah, I mean, obviously, Cubs, you know, dropped the first one to Detroit, and they were a bit dejected, but they did the same thing against the Twins, right? And then ended up pulling off the series win over the weekend. And so this could be a similar situation. Now, the difference, right, is that Detroit is in a position where they're really trying to climb the ladder in the AL Central. Twins are trying to maintain, but Detroit really feels like they should be able to beat teams like the Chicago Cubs. Now, Colin Ray, I mean, he's been someone that, listen, the Cubs have had so many injuries and with their arms that, you know, the fact that they can have someone consistently be there for some starting a road to them, that is a victory in itself. Now, but, you know, the Tigers got a dangerous lineup, but, you know, he hasn't allowed over 3 earned runs in his last 5 starts. So Colin Ray is, you know, going to be a serviceable guy. And I think Craig Council's done a great, decent job with the bullpen over the last, you know, couple of weeks. So, you know, it's a tough one. It's a tough match. Again, this is one I'd stay away from. Why not? Is it, what was that? Because you think I'm a Sox fan and I don't want, no, that's not what it is. It's that I just don't know. Right? Think about it. I got a team in my division in the Detroit Tigers playing the team, the antithesis of the Chicago White Sox and the Chicago Cubs. I just stay away from this one. I just enjoy it. if the Cubs win, great. You push the Tigers further down. If Tigers win, not that I enjoy when the Cubs lose, but, you know, you're like, okay, you know, Cubbies. So, I don't know. I stay away from this one, Kate. I was in Wrigleyville last night. I was in Wrigleyville last night.
1: How was it?
0: It was too crowded for me. It's not my favorite. Not my favorite cup of tea. So
1: it gets pretty crazy.
0: I'm trying to see how much time we have left. So I went there to meet a friend. We were celebrating the life of one of our good friends that passed away a couple years ago. Yesterday was his anniversary of his passing. So I wanted to meet up, have a couple of drinks with the crew. But they were getting out of the Cubs game. And I was like, dude, don't make me have to drive down Clark Street to come meet y'all. Let's go to a bar like a little outside of Wrigley. You know what I'm saying? So I pulled up on Clark and Grace right by the Metro. They jump in the whip. And then we end up going to like a dive bar called Oakwood on Montrose and Damon. So I was in Wrigleyville, guys. I'm not like I'm a hater. You know what I'm saying? I'm out here.
1: Yeah, but that's the way to go if you're not coming from the game, like to try and hit up a Wrigleyville bar after a game when you haven't been a part of the game all afternoon. That's a rough move. So that's a veteran move by you to go somewhere else, Gabe. Also, okay, we got some information on Tyler Alexander. Born in Chicago, moved at 3 months old to Dallas. So, yeah, born here. Chicago Hospital is where he came into this world.
0: Still got it. You still got all the cred. You got all the street cred because you were born here. That's all that matters.
1: All right. We are going to do a little bit more MLB on the other side. We're going to go streaking, see if we can continue our hit streaks. That's next here on BetMGM Tonight on Westwood One Sports.
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